0: They like to whoop until the K's out. 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
1: Your ain't working, you laid out. 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
0: Been getting money, 19 with a 650, nuts seeming stunt.

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I be in my section, he be in his. We can go bottle for bottle in this junk. Strip club stunt, I'm a stunt hard. We can go dollar for dollar in this junk. He missed the get it done. I'm Mrs. One of One. Fall in love every time we link. Yeah, got me sprung.com. 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Yeah, we both outside. That's my talk.

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1: 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That's right. 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
0: 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DJ Trucker. 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

0: Say,
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0: I got it straight out the mug.
1: Yeah.
0: Keep it 100,
1: no
0: bugs. I fell in love with the.
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4: No work. That's right. 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
5: 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That's right. 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
4: 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That's right. 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
6: No work. 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
8: Not all screen time is created equal, and a new study out of Sweden is helping us understand this even better. So researchers followed more than 20,000 people over nearly two decades and determined that passive screen time, like sitting on the couch and watching television, raised someone's risk of dementia. But if they did something active, like reading, puzzles, or interacting with other people, this same group of people saw their risk of dementia drop. Just like you gotta put the work in to keep your body in shape as you age, you basically have to do the same thing with your brain. A couple things I have found to help: working to learn something new every day, whatever it might be, challenging yourself in some way every day, and really importantly, staying socially active. Some days that means meeting friends in person. Other days, maybe an email, a text, or a phone call. Just stay engaged. I'm Dr. Sanjay Gupta, helping you live a better life.
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9: 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That's right. 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

0: put me any place on the map, cause I'm him. 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
1: Whoa, whoa, whoa, whoa, whoa, whoa.
0: Mr. Hem is here.
1: Whoa, whoa, whoa, whoa, whoa, whoa.
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4: Yeah. This album is dedicated to all the teachers that told me I'll never amount to nothing. To all the people that lived above the buildings that I was hustling from that called the police on me when I was just trying to make some money to feed my daughter.
5: Yeah, yeah.
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4: It was

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Play that Usher, let it burn.

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1: 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She having on P. Salaga, not Balenciaga. 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
3: 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That's right. No work on Monday. 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
3: No work. That's right. 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
0: Yes, they do.
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0: Who are we talking about here? 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
1: Talking about Jesus.
0: Ask him something, do you know?

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1: 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I encourage you to be mindful of your words. 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
1: No work. That's right. No work on Monday. So the only place to party on a Sunday night for my 21-plus crew, it's at the Independence Day Celebration at the Top Flight, 623 Osceola Street.

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0: Come on, Shabak him now. 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Right where you are. Give him the prize. Hello. Hallelujah. We will Shabak you. We will glorify you.
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4: 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That's right. 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
12: 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That's right. 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

0: I'm Young Thug too. Dumb lungs on you, spun the hair bun loose. 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
1: Where you at?
0: At the house with it, watching Santa's.
1: Who you with?
0: On the couch with my favorite Santa. I was about to, but you convinced us. Should I decorate her walls or log off to Pinterest? 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
1: 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I be

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1: Trending topic, we're talking about a woman who says people with HIV and herpes or any incurable STD should be on a public registry, researchable or searchable just as sex offenders.
2: If you've been to the doctor and you've tested positive for HIV, AIDS, or herpes, an incurable STD, they should automatically be required to put you into a database that can be searched nationally by anybody so that they can know if the person they're dating or the person they're in a relationship with has HIV, AIDS.
1: Now, when you step back, you're like, wait, what? That would be absolutely crazy, but it would definitely make a difference.
3: I do not agree with this at all.
1: You may not, but let me explain something. Now, here's the first tier to that. I would say, to refine it, people who may have been charged with a crime, a sexually offensive crime, by way of giving someone something or exposing someone to that, knowing that they could potentially affect that person. You will be charged with that, and that is made known in a sexual offense
3: registry. Yes, it is. Right?
1: So that's the first tier. Okay, we could deal with that. We agree on that one. The second one, if you are on this list, the only way you can get on this list is if you register your MyChart as well.
3: No.
1: Yeah.
3: So that's what my chart is for. I feel like if you plan on sleeping with someone, you can ask. You guys can go get tested together. There are so many other preventative measures before we get to the point of public access for people to take your status and be able to villainize it.
1: Yeah, that's crazy.
4: Yes, it'll be crazy.
1: So maybe we'll do it like when you touch your phones now, when you send the, what is it? AirDrop, when you touch the phone, like, it don't tell you what you got, but if that mother hit it, boom, green, we good to go. If I hit that mother and that mother go yellow, bread, then you know we not compatible.
4: Y'all folks need to get on PrEP.
3: Boy, shut.
1: You don't think that'll be fine?
3: That is the one thing that I have agreed with Cardi B, saying that everybody needs to be on PrEP.
4: Y'all gotta get on PrEP.
3: If you're out here in the dating, even if you're married, hey, y'all need to take PrEP.
1: Mm. Wow, that's interesting. We'll talk about that one coming up too. We want to hear from you. Do you agree with this take? Why or why not? She says women with incurable diseases such as HIV and herpes should be on a searchable registry.
4: People.
1: I didn't mean to say women. People.
3: Women and men.
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5: 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Two play cousins, both award-winning journalists, bringing you real talk on politics, pop culture, and all things black girl magic with plenty of laughs along the way.
6: Jason Reed did say, you better get you a sun pass. We never did. Because, you know, there's still toll roads, you know, because the way that...
7: So y'all had to go through the tolls?
6: Girl, we ended up on the New Jersey Turnpike where there's all these tolls and stuff. We're going through these toll roads. I don't have no easy pass. So I'm blowing through the easy pass lane, racking up tickets. I'm sure that when they send it to me, it's going to be like a few hundred dollars.
7: So you just went through the easy pass lane?
6: I was just like, I'm just going to keep going. I thugged it right on through. I'm just thugging through the tolls just like I had an easy pass, but I don't.
7: You're riding dirty.
6: We was riding dirty.
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20: 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That's right. 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So the only place to park

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3: See, those commercials weren't even that long. Now, let's get back to the Streets Weekend Countdown. Yeah.
4: We're back, man, and talking about a woman who says people with HIV, herpes, or any incurable STDs should be on a public registry.
5: If you've been to the doctor and you've tested positive for HIV, AIDS, or herpes, an incurable STD, they should automatically be required to put you into a database that can be searched nationally by anybody so that they can know if the person they're dating or the person they're in a relationship with has HIV, AIDS.
4: Yo, Jock in the Streets, want to take up, what are your thoughts on this? Should this be a part of a registry or not?
6: Absolutely. I know it's going to be kind of offensive to people who actually got it. They probably want to stay, you know, unidentified, mm-hmm. but it's just to help the next person, you know what I mean? Just keep the world safer. At least we know about it. You got crazy people out there that don't want to tell you up front, so at least if we know about it, we know where to stay away from.
4: Young Jock in the Streets, take over. What are your thoughts on it? Agree or disagree?
7: I disagree. I think that it's not right. It's not right. You put people's business out, it's not right.
4: Well, what about people who go around giving people diseases and not telling them?
7: I feel like if they can prove that the person knew that they had that disease at the time that they gave it to you, it should be jail time. But other than that, I don't feel like we need to know database and all of that.
4: Maybe we need to treat it like the Better Business Bureau.
7: Maybe so.
4: You know what I'm saying?
8: It's gonna target too many people. They're gonna start.
4: This is a way to figure it out.
8: Can't get no apartment.
4: Hey, guess what? If you got bad credit, people gonna know.
8: You want somebody?
4: If you're a felon, people gonna know. If you walking around here with something that you could give people and you're giving it to people, people should know. Mm-hmm. Thank you for your call. Now, I will say this. Your PHI is very important. And if you don't know what that is, that's your protected health information. And there are things such as HIPAA's privacy rule, which sets limits on who can access or share your protected health information. Also, electronic PHI also requires that only healthcare providers and insurers are able to pull your information unless you, as a citizen, gives someone the right to pull your information. So we'll definitely continue this conversation on our IGs. Can't wait to go back and forth with Jen and Gage, which is because a lot of people are calling right now, and you got a lot to say about it because it is something very important. I think we should look more into it. Yeah.

Satan vaping. Popping lights on fireworks. I'm a pop star like I'm Caden. Superman, no saving. Simon says you should pay me. Twerking on a private jet. He took us all on vacation.

0: Same draw that I
1: So what kind of experience did you
2: You were terrible before.
0: No, but I mean, I had to use the word refreshing, bro, because we was out here, man. Yeah, we was living, we was enjoying life, you know. The pinnacles of our careers, being able to walk in anywhere, get love, any hood, man. You know, you ain't never even really heard of no issues with Dro for real with nobody else. It's always been love for you.
1: Yeah.
0: You always celebrate it. And so to wake up one day and it's this new version of you, man.
1: Yeah.
0: It's like, you know, we've talked about it before, and I know you said that an overdose is one of the things that push you to wanting to, you know, correct.
1: Yeah, so the overdose was kind of like something that I probably knew was going to happen. What really tore me out, like tore my mouth out, like was my daughter. You feel what I'm saying? When I seen my little girl on heavy drugs, bro, like the overdose was like a small thing, but I knew like I couldn't do nothing about it until I fixed myself.
3: Come on.
1: You know what I'm saying? So that's what, like, that kind of like shaped who I am right now. And like, and it's, I wake up thinking the same thing too, bro, because I still, like, my friends and stuff still live that way. You know what I'm saying? I be like, man, y'all having fun, bro. You know what I'm saying? Like, everybody still doing their thing. Everybody caught still full. Everybody still having perks and, you know what I'm saying, having their way out here with girls. And like, then I cut all of that out. You know what I'm saying? Like, from all the way from social media to, I've been had this flip phone for 5 years, bro. Like, and then sometimes be like, man, it's just 5 years around the corner. You know, it was just yesterday I was somebody else. You know what I'm saying?
3: Yes.
0: We were recently in a city. I can't remember what city it was. It was so lit. Like, y'all, I'm going to tell you this. The party was so lit, shouting and Shanika that when I walked in, when I looked over there at Dro, I was like, I know this got to be hard because this is a real party. And when it was time for Dro to perform, I watched you make sure that there was no alcohol nearby. I watched you make sure that no one could get close enough to you or your daughter if they were doing anything that would influence the thought of that lifestyle.
1: Yeah, so in those moments, man, I be sitting, when I'm looking at everybody and what they be doing and how, you know what I'm saying, it just, it's tough, but like what's in front of me is way more important than what's, you know, behind me.
3: And just as far as the men's mental health of people, period, but it would be, with it being Men's Mental Health Month, but what are your thoughts on Big Tigger and his situation?
1: I have none. I mean, like, I don't know everything, so I can't really speak on it. You know what I mean? Like, I hope that, you know, whatever that situation is worked out, gets worked out. I know that in those type of situations, like in my hood, that was like normal stuff. You know what I'm saying? Like, you get to find your old lady, man, y'all be together the next day.
0: Yeah.
1: You feel me? But in professional life, it could be bad. You know what I'm saying? Because as men, we are leaders, and you know, we supposed to, you know, take the reins and, like, you know, be able to walk away from situations or man situations.
3: Yes.
1: And you know, so it can be beneficial for the family and the kids, the wife and the kids. But at the end of the day, we do control what the outcome can be. Like, at the end of the day, I know it means you get to arguing what it can escalate to be. I have the mind. I have the right mind to say, you know what, this might go somewhere. I'm done.
3: Let me walk away right now.
1: I'm good, man. These children in here, we arguing. I'm good.
3: I'm about to walk down the street if I can't get my keys.
1: You know, you have these, and then you're the head of, you know, you're on the radio. Like, everybody look to you. You know what I mean? Like, so, hey, man, just be more aware of what the position you're in and what you have to lose. This is off subject, but like when you first got into radio, I was like, "Why y'all really doing it?" And then I know you know what I'm saying, on the street. And then, but Miss Shanika actually really is like the goat. Like, she carrying y'all, boys. You know what I'm saying? Shanika, like, goated. You know what I'm saying?
3: We know who she is.
1: If I was a rapper and came in here, and then I would have been like, "Miss Shanika, you gotta show me what's happening." You know what I'm saying? And y'all, you from the street. I know you from the street. Like, I would have been like, you know what I'm saying?
3: Yeah.
1: So, hey, man. Pops for Shy. A lot of people don't know that Shanika is on the album, so it's it means a lot.
3: We know she been Grand Hustle.
1: Yeah, she got it.
2: And then don't do that.
3: We know she been Grand Hustle.
1: Yeah. 20 years anniversary of Best Thing Smoking. Mm-hmm. 5 years sober, man. Should be dope.
3: That is dope, man. Yeah, really cool. Yeah, came out smoking. Come out.
1: Yeah, the best thing not smoking.
3: I'm cleaning it.
0: Hey, man, we appreciate you. Hey, y'all, stick around. Miss Shanika got some cooking tips, what to do and what not to do after 2 a.m. when you're coming home for the late night action.
4: Oh, yeah, this is number 13. 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
5: 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Whoa, whoa, whoa, whoa, whoa. 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
1: 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Brother Dro, it is very refreshing to see this more refined version of yourself, because it's not the

0: You can put me any place on the map, cause I'm him. 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Somebody tell them people Mr. Hem is here. Mr. Hem is here. Mr. Hem.
1: No matter what I do, all I think about is you.
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3: You got a dilemma, they got a dilemma, which means we have a dilemma. It's The Day Dilemma. Your own, who's on the line?
4: This is Shay. How you doing today?
3: I'm good, Shay. How you doing?
4: It's tough.
3: It's tough?
4: Yeah.
3: Well, talk to us. If you calling us talking about it's tough, then we know why you calling.
4: My boyfriend, Reggie, he's been acting kind of standoffish, acting real funny. And he's not been calling me. He has been texting. And I'm trying to figure out, is it because my brother got out of jail and he moved in recently?
3: So you feel like your brother may be the cause of your problems at home with your dude?
4: Yes.
3: Has Reggie said this? Has he expressed it to you?
4: He hasn't said it, but you can tell he doesn't feel comfortable when my brother's home.
3: Okay. So he's just trying to you know, keep you happy, keep home happy, and not really say nothing. But you know in your heart of hearts that he's unhappy right now.
4: Right, and I don't want him walking around our house walking on eggshells.
3: So Reggie ain't been home. Reggie, you ain't talked to Reggie or nothing. He's just out.
4: Yeah, we'll text every now and then, but it's only one word sentences, and he just won't come home.
3: Wow. Well, you know, a sentence is more than
5: one word, but it's okay. Blood is thicker than water, so is your brother worth it?
4: That's my blood. I can't not be there for him. He just got out of jail.
3: All right, say no more.
5: Oh, Lord.
3: So that's, okay, this is what this is. All right, so this is what we're going to do. We're going to try to get Reggie on the phone. Put your phone on mute. We'll cue you in when it's time, okay?
4: Okay.
3: All right. Yeah. I already know what's going on. Homie probably coming in the house, probably doing too much. He probably don't really know the guy. Probably don't trust the situation.
6: Hello?
3: Hey, may I speak to Reggie, please?
6: It's him. What's good?
3: I don't mean to disturb you, brother, but I need to speak with you, man. This Young Jock. I got Miss Shanika with me and Shada with me. You got a few seconds, homie?
6: From the radio station?
5: Yeah.
3: Well,
6: what? What's up? What's good?
5: We trying to help you find something.
6: Find what?
5: Find your way home.
3: Okay, so listen.
6: My way home? What are you talking about?
3: So listen, Reggie. Let me just set this up for you, bro. A young lady called us and just basically told us. Yeah, Shay, which is, I'm assuming, your lady?
6: Something like that.
3: Okay. Ooh. And you guys live together, correct?
6: Nah, her and her f***ing brother live together.
5: Oh, well, all right. We've got to the nucleus.
3: So Reggie, if you don't mind, bro, like, we ain't trying to pry. Tell us what's going on with this brother at the house. Is this her real brother or somebody she called her brother?
6: I mean, she says her real brother. All I know is she said the came out of halfway house and... Ooh. He got a little dark past, you know. I get all that. So he asked if he could stay. I said, yeah, that's cool. But, you know, just been moving in and he kind of making the place seem like it's his. So I don't really know.
3: So, like, what are some of the issues that you're dealing with at home?
6: Sometimes he come in, he eat our food. He ain't been having no job. Like I said, just got out. So, I mean, he just got there.
3: What's the thing that ticked you off where you just decided you weren't coming back home?
6: I mean, I was just chilling at the crib one night. Dude came in. Had on my whole outfit, had on all my clothes, basically went through my shit. Tried to let her know, like, it ain't cool, I'm not rocking with it. And instead of her trying to do something to her brother, you know, she always trying to get me to step up to the plate. And I try not to be too confrontational, but it's a little aggravating.
7: So you walking around your house, and another man is basically punking you in your own home, and you ain't saying shit.
3: Oh, you gotta say the man punking.
7: I mean, he ain't saying that.
6: It ain't really nothing like that. It's just the fact that that's her family, and I ain't gonna jump in and say too much to the man. But at the same time, he gotta know right from wrong.
7: But so, man to man, I mean, you should be able to pull him to the side and say something now.
6: Man, I get all that, but my dude just got out. He got a lot going on. I ain't really about it like he is, but.
5: You scared? Come on, tell
3: me.
7: You don't even drop the soap in the shower.
5: We're going to say you being precautious.
6: I mean, you say whatever you want.
3: So what was he locked up for, bro?
6: All I know is about some kidnapping charge, little battery assault.
3: Oh.
6: A couple of domestic violence charges.
3: Kidnapping. Yeah, okay. So, listen, your lady on the phone. Shay is on the phone. Shay.
6: Hell no.
4: Who bought you those clothes? I pay the rent every day.
7: Dang.
6: That ain't the point, though. Now I'm the one who's walking around the house, but I'm still taking care of business.
4: Are you a man
6: too.
4: Or not? All you
6: okay, but
4: do
6: I am, but your brother should
4: something.
6: Be a man, too. You can't just jump at me, sweetheart.
4: But he's a man. If you have an issue with anything my brother is doing, all you got to do is step to him correctly. You don't watch him come in the door with your clothes on. Say something about it.
3: So listen, Shay, can we make this make sense, man? Your brother at the house got my man's uncomfortable
7: he's
3: in his
7: scared.
3: Own abode. The man's scared, but I say he's scared. Your brother done got out of the halfway house with some real rough felonious charges, and you ain't stepping in to at least try to help.
4: I tell my brother he has to stop doing what he's doing. Me and my brother, we have these arguments. But at the same time, Reggie can speak up and say something. He can have my back as well.
5: He don't have a backbone to stand on, girl. You heard the man say he damn scared. He ain't coming home. This man done invaded his crib.
3: Say,
7: woman to woman, you might need to put your brother on a leash.
3: What is going to be, man, Reggie, you know, because we called you. She, you know, she wants you back home. What is it going to be, bro? Is you going to come back home or you out for good?
6: Where your brother at?
7: Serious.
5: But you finna go get your stuff. You scared. Call the police and tell them to escort you over there to get your things, man.
3: Man, what is going to be? I need to hear what the man going to say, y'all.
4: Reggie, you know I love you, so I could do whatever you want me to do to fix it.
6: I just want you to put all my stuff outside. I just couldn't get it. Y'all got it.
3: Oh.
7: Damn, you ain't going to never see it.
5: If cutting his losses was a person.
3: Hey, I'm sorry to hear that, Reggie. I'm sorry, Shay. Man, I wish y'all could have worked this out, man. So unfortunate. On behalf of 1-800 Agent of the Bethune Law Firm, man, y'all would not be getting this $100, and Reggie would not be bringing his ass back up in that spot. Look here. Call us up.
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18: 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That's right. 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

0: Countdown with Young Jock, Miss Shanika, and Shorty Shorty.
1: That's right. You know what it is, man. Let's get right into this date dilemma. All right, now, Shanika. Shay is calling because her boyfriend, Reggie, ghosted her. You know how I go, man. She believes the problem is Reggie is not feeling the fact that her brother is fresh out of jail and living with them now. We got Reggie on the phone. Reggie explains that Shay's brother ain't got no job, eats their food without asking, wears his clothes on that. You know that's going to be an issue. Now, Shay sides with her brother often, and it's really starting to piss Reggie off. I mean, who can you blame him? Now, Shay says she pays the rent, and her brother can stay at the house she and Reggie live in. She says Reggie should stand up like a man and confront her brother. And, you know, Reggie was like, you know what, man? You know what I'm going to do? I'm going to move out and move on from this relationship. And it didn't work out. So, yeah, I need to know. What's y'all thoughts on this date dilemma?
2: First of all, y'all know two men can't stay in no damn household at the same time. And then for her to be running her mouth talking about she bought the clothes, it don't matter. You referenced it to the man when you gave it to him. Her brother ain't got no business going through that man's shit. Okay, that was wrong. That was wrong, and he did the right thing. Leave her alone. Let her and her brother have that.
3: Hey, man, I'm going to have to side with Reggie, man. Look at here. Ain't no use in trying to fight this and you don't know if he gonna kill you or whatever it is over this situation. Shawty's to handle her brother, man. She know what it is.
4: Hey, I do kill him.
3: Hey.
4: My man is petrified to go home, but I had a sister-in-law that tried to homestead at my crib. I gave her 89 days to find her place because after 90 days, it was her house too.
5: I just want to say, I agree with Reggie 100%, but he should have stepped up and been a man and said to her brother and told him what he was telling her. Don't let no man come in my house and walk over me. You wearing my clothes and you putting me out.
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3: Hey, what better way to say it, man? Happy 4th, baby, from Young J.O.C. That's right, and the Streets Weekend Countdown. 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
1: Hey, man, you know how we do around here, man. We got a very special guest coming up next. The one and only Miss Tamara Mori Housley. That's right. So stick around and keep it locked.
0: 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It's Out the Streets Weekend Countdown.

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1: On the line with us, man, a very, very special, real one, real gang gang, Miss, the one and only Miss Tamara Mori Housley. Am I saying it right?
2: Yes, you did.
1: What's up?
2: How are you guys?
0: Great.
1: Smiles of ear to ear, man. We're happy to have you on the line.
2: Aww.
1: No, that's why I had to give you that type of intro, for real. Everybody was happy when they said you calling. It doesn't feel like work having to talk.
2: Oh, my goodness.
1: Like,
2: well, hello.
1: So we get a chance to talk about this, man. You got a lot going on right now. The newest film in your life. Let's tell them about it. I'm going to just give you the floor and let you have the show right now.
2: Well, let me just start off by saying, you know, Hallmark has really been a wonderful place for me as an actor, you know, jumping in from not acting for 7 years because I wanted to focus on family and, you know, do a talk show. This movie series, it's based on a book series by Black author named Alexia Gordon that tells the story of a Black woman who is an orchestra conductor, a very skilled and successful orchestra conductor in the United States. She gets this opportunity to teach school in Ireland. And there she is put in this cottage where she can hear and see things that no one else can. And that is, she can see this guy who actually is a ghost. His name is Eamon. And they have this special connection.
1: Wait a minute, Tamara. Let me hold you right now before you give it away too much. Because people, you got some people who are going to tune in just because of what this is. So it's like a murder mysteries, right? This is kind of like they're trying to create a Hallmark and chill situation. Because this type of series is for like hopeless romantics and people who like to like go out on dates and stuff, because this is one of those series you're going to be talking. You almost talk somebody head off through it, because just hearing you talk about it, I'm sitting here like, ooh, how did I get that invested that fast?
2: Right? Well, because it's something different. That's a wonderful question to ask. There's no other murder mystery on the channel like this. Mm-hmm. You always have a detective duo, right?
1: Mm-hmm.
2: And my partner is actually a ghost that I can only see. And you have to be a certain person. I don't know if you guys believe in purgatory, but what I love about this series is it's all about helping people finish their unfinished business while solving crimes at the same time and while getting to say that last goodbye to your loved one.
1: Well, Tamara, I want to take the time to say thank you for calling us and sharing so much information about your new series. But can I tell you the truth about something?
2: What?
1: These people need to know. This is already premiered, so y'all need to go tune in, because this is a good situation. You got to go check it out. Hallmark Plus. Tamara done produced the hell out of it. She acting in it. And guess what? Guess what? She going to come on the show and host the show one of these days with her damn friendly ghost.
3: Oh, Lord.
2: Well, I heard that. Okay.
3: Tamara, can you still sing?
2: I still can. I sing in my shower. I absolutely love it. And I have some things that I'm working on. How about that?
1: Like what?
3: I love
2: there's an opportunity that I've been looking at, and I can't wait to share it. It's in the beginning process of it, but singing is my other love. I absolutely love it.
3: You know why I asked, because in Beyonce's last concert run, she paid homage to your voices. How did that feel?
2: Wow. See, and to know about voices, that is amazing, because that was a group that I was in. It was a younger version of on In Vogue. So we thought we were the stuff, but
3: y'all were.
2: Fun fact.
1: Always.
2: Thank you. But fun fact, my sister and I had to choose. We couldn't do that and acting and go to school and be, you know, these young women. So my mom was like, we can't do all of this, all the traveling, all the auditioning. You have to choose.
3: Right.
2: And we chose acting, and that's when we got Sister Sister.
3: And that was the best decision, it seems like.
2: Right?
3: Yes.
2: Right?
3: Cheers for the girls.
1: Yeah.
3: Tamara, definitely appreciate you.
2: Thank you, guys. Have a great day.
1: Yes, ma'am. Thank you, Tamara. Be blessed.
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5: 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See, that was what... 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
1: I'm constant out. What's happening? 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
0: How you coming?
1: I'm fresh from the club. As soon as I walk through the door,
0: what you doing?
1: Tell Shredder to pull up. You put glow to pee on the track.
0: What we doing?
1: Just know it's gonna go up. Don't matter how late I be. Just as long as I show up, nigga.

0: Monica and Shorty Shorty.
1: Khloe Kardashian opened up, said, you know, she wouldn't care if one of her sisters dated one of her exes from around 20 years
2: ago. I don't know. If you slept with someone 20 years ago, what the f*** am I supposed to do? It's hard out here. I personally wouldn't care. Like, if this was me and, let's say, Kim or Court or whoever single was like, oh, I met this guy. I'm like, oh, my God, I f***ed him when I was 20, but it's fine. Like, I wouldn't care.
3: My sister?
1: 20 years ago? Nah. You can't. Nah. Mm-mm. Well, you know what? I'm going to be honest with you. I'm a little different. Once upon a time, I would have been like, nah. But now I'd be like, hey, go for what you know. Just because we didn't work it out don't mean you can't
3: get
1: your
3: fresh. Is it that hard out here that they can't find a new person?
1: But what if, let's just say, here you are. You see someone, they dating the person of your dreams. That's the person of your dreams. And you realize they don't care about it. They don't care about the person. They definitely don't see what you see. Mm-hmm. You see yourself with that person. But you got to be hands off and steer clear because of this fundamental thinking that, hey, once the friend has been there, you can't go there. I get it. But then you sit there and it's year go by, another year go by, 10 years go by, a decade. You still like, man, that should have been mine.
3: If one of your cousins come 20 years later, say you and Ken weren't together, and try to date Ken, oh, I know where Jock messing up at. I'm going to treat her like this.
1: Go for what you know. I'll be 20 years removed. Hell, I wouldn't care.
4: I ain't worried about no 20 years. I'm telling you, it could be me. They'd be like, hey, man, didn't I see you with Keith? I'd be like, yeah, but that was 20 days ago.
1: I mean, I just want to know, can somebody fill me in and tell me what's your thoughts on this, man? Have you ever considered dating someone your family or friends dated in the past?
3: Have you ever?

0: Countdown with Young Jock, Miss Shanika, and Shorty Shorty.
1: Have you ever considered dating someone your family or friends dated in the past?
2: Man.
3: Yeah, man, it happened, man. Jock, you gotta think. When we come from a small rural area, me and my brothers, we done chicks done mess with us before. You know what I'm saying? I don't know. But it happens. When you're in a small area, the playing field is small.
0: Where you from?
3: So it happens. I'm from Southwest Georgia, down there by Albany, Georgia.
1: Yeah.
3: My population, put it like this, my population might have been like 3,000 at the most in my town.
0: Yeah, you and your cousin.
3: Man, I'm not going to say all that, Shawty. I don't even want to know all that, Shawty. All I'm saying is that I live in Atlanta, and I've been in Atlanta 25 years. But growing up, you know, I got six brothers. So, of course, it's going to be a chick down there that's probably hit both of us before. You know what I'm saying? That's just realistic. You know, when you come to Atlanta, it's a bigger playing field.
1: Now, I will say this, y'all. Here's the situation. If you're just tuning in, Khloe Kardashian has some things to say along the lines of, if it's been 20 years, I'm not tripping if you go by behind.
4: I don't know. If you slept with someone 20 years ago, what the f*** am I supposed to do? It's hard out here. I personally wouldn't care. Like, if this was me and, let's say, Kim or Court or whoever single was like, oh, I met this guy. I'm like, oh, my God, I f***ed him when I was 20, but it's fine. Like, I wouldn't care.
1: Well, I'm going to ask y'all, would you? Or have you ever considered dating someone your family or friends dated in the past?
0: Well, you got to think, a 20-year span, job, that's a long time. I mean, it's some women out here sending their daughters to finish their job.
1: Oh, man.
0: The other day, I was like, you Clinique daughter? Oh, Lord.
5: Number four, inside the streets weekend countdown.
6: He's too fat. He get hard when I sit on his lap. Talk, I'm going to swing on that. 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

0: remix. 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Yeah. Came up out of nowhere, ain't see it. All that other shit dropping, you can keep it. You know, baby, make the bad bitch. Pop that, throw that up. Turn around like it's the freak, nigga. 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Push me to the wall, get to pulling down my drawers. Hands up in the M, playing defense. Yeah. A couple years straight, nigga. Thought that was it. Ain't no fool. Wait, no, I brought back a hit. I had took her with me. We both spent a little time. She got hers, I got mine. Then I brought back a spirit. If you nigga blame me, I brought back a chain and some money, a purse. I just brought back some dude. Cut a hoe off, I was feeling it.
1: Yup.
0: Take him back over like, get

0: Jock, Miss Shanika, and Shorty Shorty.
1: Have you ever considered dating someone that your family or friends dated in the past?
2: No, but my sister did.
1: Oh, Lord, what happened?
2: My sister dated my ex. I was with 7 years. Two of my sisters.
3: The same one?
2: Yeah, the same dude, two of my sisters, and I got six sisters, and I'm the baby, so they dated my ex, both of them.
3: They wanted to keep him in the family.
4: No, he ran through the family.
1: Take me through that. Have you ever considered dating someone your family or friends dated in the past?
5: Nah, man, that's nasty. Real talk. Respect yourself and you have respect for others. But John, let me tell you one something. I do got two first cousins. My older cousin, he had a baby by a chick and they was like 19, 20 years old. About 15 years later, my other cousin, they still together to this day. Been together about 20 years. That's what I'm saying. But she got a baby by my other cousin too. And he always the topic of the cookout. For real. That's
1: nasty.
5: I ain't never even thought about it.
1: But see, look, though, it appears that they found love in their situation. Now, if they was going by,
5: I mean, would you do your big cuz like that? When one of your baby mamas?
1: No, I wouldn't. I wouldn't personally.
4: You know how fine she is and how he treat me?
1: That's the truth right there.
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2: 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This is number 3.
3: Yeah. Ice.

don't. 40, what's up, shebang? 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What am I now possessed? How do I feel to refresh? Secrets I know got you stressed. 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Haven't decided just yet. Yeah. 40, what's up, shebang? 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You tryna get back on the nets. 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Yeah.

0: 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This is number one. 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

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Anthony Q. Breeze, Mr. Do Too Much. 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